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3: We gon' set it off tonight. Just so. Set the club on fire.
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I wanted my cake and eat it too. I wanted it both ways. 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See, this was confusing, cause all I wanted to do was be the Bruce Lee of loosely abused ink. Use it as a tool when I blew steam. Hit the lottery, ooh wee. But with what I gave up, you get was bittersweet. It was like winning a used me. I'm running cause I think I'm getting so huge I need a shrink. I'm beginning to lose sleep. 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But I'm actually weirder than you.

0: it, cause you never know when it all could be over tomorrow, so I keep conjuring. Sometimes I wonder where these thoughts spawn from.
1: Yeah, ponder it, do you want? There's no wonder if you're losing your mind the way it's wandering.
0: I think you've been wandering off down yonder and stumbled on to Jeff.

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1: We're sorry. The number you have reached is not in service at this time. Please check the number or try your call again.
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Whether life's disabilities left you outcast, but leader teased. 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
1: Let's
0: before
1: go.
0: I leave, brush my teeth with a bottle of Jack. 'Cause when I leave for the night, I ain't coming back.